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2: Welcome to another episode of iHeart's K-pop with JoJo. Oh my God, if you're a K-pop stan, spread the word. We do it every weekend right here, right about now. 2 hours, nothing but K-pop and global pop. Let me go ahead and stick this in your head. Coming up next hour, special performance and Q&A with the ladies of AdHeart. So get ready for them. But let's kick everything off with Yunjin of TXT, who's going to be joining me in the next couple of weeks. More details on that later on. This is

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1: Oh, man. 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
1: Hey, big shouts to my dudes from Japan, known as JO1. Love these guys. New track called What You Doin'.

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1: All right, guys, we back. It's JoJo on radio. Khalid teamed up with Anyo Soap, who was the speaking voice of Jinu in K-Pop Demon Hunters, although he did sing a little bit in the movie, and his voice is amazing. 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
5: Are you guys ready for this? How we feeling? Make some noise over here. Make some noise right here. Make some, oh! I know you, oh, let's go! Let's go! Cameras following, you know if the camera's following, it's about to get serious. Yeah, man. Welcome to iHeart K-pop with JoJo live. And tonight I am beyond excited to have At Heart here at the iHeart Radio Theater. They are the dynamic 7-member global girl group under Titan Content. They're celebrating the release of their new song, Say It. Have you heard the track yet?
6: Yeah!
5: I thought you had. Yeah, man. They have an incredible performance plan for tonight, so we got a lot of good stuff you guys are going to love. These 7 artists from all over the globe have an undeniable bond that the fans cannot get enough of. So get ready for an unforgettable night of performances and some games, yeah. A chance to see the group up close and personal, get an inside scoop on how the magic happens. I think you see him to my left right there. Please welcome At Heart.

0: That's so exciting. I wish I could be a part. Hi, I'm JoJo.
1: Yeah.
0: Oh, we got some questions for you, ladies. First of all, and a lot of you guys probably already know this, but how did the name At Heart happen?
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5: We like to surprise people by trying different styles. Our songs Pushback and Shut Up are very different, but we are on our way to create our own At Heart sound. We hope you'll look forward to our upcoming music that's to come.
0: What inspired you guys to want to do this, to want to become performers, idols, artists?
2: 멤버들의 가수를 꿈꾸는 데 계기가 어떤가요?
6: Well, for me, I've always been interested in singing and dancing, but I've never really had the chance to like speak about it. But during pandemic, I got introduced to BTS, K-pop, and that's when it all started.
0: The next song you guys are doing is called Shut Up. Can you tell me about Shut Up?
3: So Shut Up is actually a song about taking actions over words. And it's a song that shows more of our confident side. And it's about using your own instinct.
0: I'm just curious, when's the last time any of you actually told someone to shut up?
2: 최근에 속으로 하고 싶었던 순간이 언제였었나요?
3: In our song lyrics. Yeah.
0: You can tell me to shut up if you want. Matter of fact, maybe I'll shut up and they can do this next track. Here we go, At Heart. Shut up. Let's go.

0: You guys having fun?
1: Yeah.
0: Good so far?
2: Yeah.
0: Are you guys having fun too? Hey, what is the biggest pinch me moment you've had so far as a performer?
3: 활동하면서 이게 정말 현실인가 싶었던 놀란 순간이 언제였나요?
1: I would say the last time we were here, we did our At Heart experience. And when we sang Dot Dot Dot and You Me, everyone was like, oh, singing the song back to us. So that would be my pinch me moment.
2: Aww. Also right Aww. Now.
1: Right yeah. now.
2: Right now. Aww. Right now too.
0: I'm curious, when did you guys hear your song for the first time on the radio?
3: 처음으로 미국 라디오에서 자신의 노래가 나오는 걸 들으면서 기분이 어떠셨나요?
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5: I'm still amazed when I hear our own songs in Korea, but I'm even more amazed and taken aback when we hear our own songs in the US.
0: I hope I was the one that played it when you heard it. That'd be so cool.
2: Maybe.
5: Thank you.
0: All right, next song we're going to hear is called Dot, Dot, Dot. What can you guys say about this song?
2: Okay, so Dot, Dot, Dot is our R&B song about wanting to reply, and it's about unsaid emotions. So this song, we actually helped to write some of the lyrics with Heartbeat in mind. So yeah, it's like a bit of a fan song.
0: All right, here we go. At Heart, Dot, Dot, Dot. Let's go! Yeah.

0: for our next song, we actually prepared something really special for you guys tonight. Bomi, take it away.
1: Okay. 5, 6, 7, 8.

0: at heart, you guys. Give it up. I gotta know, who are your role models, whether it be in K-pop or any genre of music? Who are your role models?
1: K-pop 또는 음악 분야에서 롤모델은 누구일까요?
2: I would definitely say BTS and Blackpink, because they're the first two K-pop groups that I stand. Yeah.
0: Oh! I've heard of them. Anybody else want to answer that?
3: Well, for me, out of K-pop, I love Olivia Rodrigo and love.
0: If you guys could collaborate with any artist, who would it be and why would you choose that artist?
1: 함께 협업하고 싶은 아티스트가 있다면 누구야? 아, 누구이며 그 이유는?
4: Sorry, I got so excited about this question. I have to say, I love Pink Panthers. So I think I'd choose her because her music would be so cool to collab with.
0: That'd be pretty awesome. Anybody else have an answer for that?
2: For me, I love like Afro style music. So nice. I've been obsessed with Arya Starr, if you guys know her. Yeah, she's amazing, right?
0: What is the biggest challenge you guys have faced as a group?
3: Well, I think one thing that was really hard is that we all come from different backgrounds and we all, you know, we're raised in different countries. We all have different cultures. So I think at the start, it was hard coming together as a group. But as we spent time practicing and rehearsing, I think we got that bond together. And now we're family.
0: Do you guys feel like sisters now?
2: Yeah, we do.
5: No, I'm father.
0: Father?
5: Oh, my goodness.
3: Father. We have like roles in the team. And then we say that Bomi 언니 is like family. The dad of the group. And then Arin 언니 is like the mom.
5: What am I? Michi? Michi's what am I? Grandma.
3: 아니, 강아지, 강아지.
6: 나는?
5: 나현이 is
6: 애기.
5: Little brother?
6: Oh?
7: Me. Brother?
3: Soyeon is the little twins. Brother, no?
2: Kekken is...
5: Yeah. Oh, good with you.
3: Kekken is...
5: Kekken is puppy.
2: Oh, yeah.
7: Why puppy?
4: Okay, I'll be the grandmother.
5: Because you're cute.
0: Oh. Hey, you're here in L.A., and of course, we got to ask, what's your favorite thing you've done so far in Los Angeles this trip?
1: 지금까지 L.A.에서 가장 마음에 들었던 것이 무언가요?
2: The first day we got here, we went to the Grove. And it was in like our bucket list that we didn't get to do last time, but we only went there for like 30 minutes and it was so much fun. I hope that before we go, we get to go again. I want to do more shopping.
0: Have you seen any, because LA is known for celebrities, have you seen any celebrities since you've been here?
1: 혹시 LA에서 연예인?
0: Other than yourselves, of course.
1: 본인들 빼고 혹시 다른 연예인들 만나봤나요?
7: 저죠.
0: 저죠. No, very, very famous, yeah. Hey, we're going to play some talkback questions, and if you're not sure what a talkback is, you go to the iHeartRadio app. Say, for example, you're listening to Kiss FM in LA or Z100 New York. You hit that little talkback mic, leave a question, and we get the audio. So we're going to play some of these clips. So let's play the first talkback.
8: Hi, At Heart. My name is Ava. I'm from Arcadia, California. My question is, what motivates you when you're feeling discouraged?
3: Ooh, what motivates
1: 혹시 우울할 때 어떤 것을 응원을 받나요?
3: Well, I think for me and for all of our members, whenever I lose courage or trust in myself, I think I trust the people who trust in me. Mm-hmm. And those are my members and also my family. So I trust them and, you know, it's hard sometimes to get motivated and you can't keep your motivation going on forever. But whenever I feel like that, I always try to trust them.
0: Aww. Nice.
4: Aww. Oh, yeah. That's really well said. I was gonna say that the members as well, just like working with them all the time, no matter how hard it gets, we could always rely on each other because we're all in the same boat and situation, and also we have Heartbeat.
3: Yeah, we have you guys.
2: Hey.
3: We love you. Happy.
0: All right, here we go. Ladies and gentlemen, last song of the show, their newest single, Say It is coming up. This song I've been playing on the radio for the last couple of weeks, and it sounds so good on the air, sounds so good in your car and everything. Tell me about this, the newest single, Say It. What would you like to say about this particular track?
4: So Say It is a song about wanting to say what's on your mind, basically. And an important part is it is a song that we sampled from the Cardigans' Love Fool. I'm sure you all have heard it before, familiar chorus melody, so that you can get a big sense of nostalgia.
0: Say It! Give it up! Yeah.

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1: Thank you guys for hanging out. Don't forget to follow us, K-Pop with JoJo on Instagram. That's K-Pop with JoJo on IG. Big shout out to the fellas of Stray Kids. New album just came out called This and That. Of course, from that album, this

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1: So good to see you. 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

0: 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All right, before we wrap this show up, let me drop a couple of names on you. A few artists we're working on that I hope to have on this show near future. Of course, Yeonjun of TXT, going to be hanging out soon. The group Kiki, Wonho, formerly of Monsta X, and working on something special with Wonho. It has to do with the paranormal. That's all I'm telling you for now. Alpha Drive 1, Izna, and of course, my dudes from Japan, J01. More details on all that soon. 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
0: From number 20 to number 1, this is the countdown that you control. The iHeartRadio Countdown with JoJo Wright.
6: All right, guys, let's do this. What up? It's JoJo on the radio. This is the iHeartRadio Countdown. Let me introduce you to him. If you haven't met him already, Bailey Littrell, who is an up-and-coming artist. I want him to be stuck on your radar right now. And, Bailey, dude, finally nice to meet you, man.
7: Nice to meet you. Thank you for having me.
6: Absolutely. Why'd you have to bring this guy with you?
7: You know, it's kind of a package deal.
6: His dad, of course, yeah. Brian Littrell of the Backstreet Boys. And I feel like I have to bring this up. We were at, the Backstreet Boys were doing this thing at the Grammy Museum. This is probably like 5 years ago, Brian, or something like that.
8: Yeah.
6: And we were just walking around looking at some stuff, and your dad said, "Hey, JoJo, I got to tell you about my son." I'm like, "Okay, what's up?" And he starts like, you know, because one thing to be a proud dad, because we're all proud parents, you know, but I could tell he knew at that moment, like, he's got something. Like, based on, do you recall that conversation, Brian?
8: No, I do.
6: What'd you say to me that day?
8: I was just like, "JoJo, like, you got to take a listen. Like, this dude can do this." Like, you know, it's kind of scary as a dad, because
6: right.
8: you want, you know, it doesn't matter what your kids choose. Like, as a father, you support your kids. You know,
6: exactly.
8: You work hard every day, and that's just how we work as a family. But I just knew he had something, and especially having an opportunity to talk to you about it, because you hear. I mean, you're the ears of the country. You know what I mean? Like, you play what
6: you're very kind.
8: You
6: but
8: play
6: thank
8: what
6: you.
8: People want to hear. So
6: that's my job. If I don't, I'm fired.
8: No, but it's like, yeah. You know, you kind of get scared, but you get excited at the same time, and it was like, I got to tell you about him. So
6: when you hear that, what's your take on that, Bailey? I'm sure you've heard that before, clearly, but
7: never heard that before in my life.
6: Never.
7: First time.
8: So never.
6: It's got to be kind of cool, though, right? You know, I mean, aside from being a Backstreet Boy, he's your dad, and that's a different kind of pressure and love and all that good stuff. To hear him say that, that's, you know, what goes through your head?
7: I'm thankful he feels that way, honestly. I'm thankful he believes in me, and you know, sometimes he believes in me more than I believe in myself. So that's a very great thing to have. And I feel like I'm lucky. I don't know how many people really get that, you know, just
6: right.
7: I'm very rich in belief because of my parents. I mean, they've always just kind of trusted the process just as much as I have. So I'm very lucky.
6: Very lucky. Amen, man. Bailey Littrell and Brian Littrell hanging out on with the Countdown. Let's go. This is song number 20.
0: French Montana, ever since you left me.

0: That was song number 12 this week on iHeartRadio Countdown. What up, it's JoJo on the radio. Bailey Littrell here, Brian Littrell, his dad, Backstreet Boy Brian, right over there. Bailey, this track, So Be It, the beginning of this new chapter. Give me the backstory. Introduce, what do we need to know about this track?
1: So this track is the, I would say, the rebirth of my career. I've been in this for 8 years, and I feel like this is now year one because we're starting a whole new chapter. This is my co-production debut on a song. This is not obviously the first song I've written that I've released, but it's definitely a new chapter. It's the new genre. It's, you know, tapping into honestly me, who I am. This song is kind of just, I wrote it for everyone. I wanted a summer song. I wanted a song that you know, got people feeling good at a party, but also touches on like the temptations of life. No better time than the summer for that. I wrote this in the dead of January, if you can believe that. I was really trying to pretend I was on a tropical island somewhere. it was cloudy for a couple weeks, so you know what?
2: So be it.
0: Do what you got to do. All right, yeah. Well, let's hit the red. If you're anything else to say, or should I hit the red blinking button and go?
1: So be it.
0: Let's do it. So be it. Bailey Littrell.

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8: 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The four best teams in the Big 3 battle it out for a spot in the championship. 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
17: All right, guys, we're back. It's JoJo on the radio. This is the iHeartRadio Countdown. Bailey Littrell is hanging out. Brian Littrell hanging out. I think, Brian, I think you know this about me. Bailey, I don't think you do. I am obsessed with the paranormal. Ghosts, haunted houses, all that kind of stuff. Been like this since I was a kid. I have a podcast called Paranormalish. I talk to people year-round who've had paranormal encounters. Have either of you ever had, or anybody you know, ever had something you or they would consider a real paranormal encounter?
18: Yes, absolutely.
17: Let's go.
18: This happened very recently.
17: Oh, boy.
18: So my house that I live in with my girlfriend was built in 1906.
17: What could possibly go wrong?
18: Exactly. I've had some family, some friends that have lived there before, and everyone's like, don't move into that house. It's haunted.
17: They actually said that to you.
18: Oh, yes. Like,
17: Shut up. Everyone's
18: terrified of it. I personally love it. We were in bed about 2 weeks ago, left the hallway light on, and our door has about tiny little gap like that, so you can still see into the hallway. Had that closed. We're laying in bed. And we just hear someone like walking through the house, but it was like stomping through the house.
17: Oh God, here we go.
18: And I was thinking like, oh, someone came over for a second, you know, like this is really late. Like, why is someone at our house at 1 o'clock in the morning? And I looked at her, I was like, did you lock all the doors before we went to bed? And she's like, yes. And I was like, someone is in the house. And we both, I mean, instead
17: of
18: getting-
17: And you both heard it, both.
18: We both curled up, I'm talking, the bed sheets like right here. And we just see two footsteps, like 2 feet outside that door with like the shadow. And it just stayed there. I was like, I'm not opening the door. I'm not turning the hallway light off. Like
17: crap.
18: Nothing is happening. And so we both just literally like huddled into each other and just laid there. And then we look up and the shadow is gone. And so none of us, we were both not going to leave that room, but all night we heard creaks around the bed as if someone was walking around us in our room.
1: What the?
18: So it was really, I was, you know, oh, it's just a tree branch. It's a thing. You know, I'm really freaking out more than my girlfriend was. But yeah, it was very scary.
1: Do you know, have you looked up the history of the house and maybe like, do you have a theory who that is?
18: I've tried to do, you know, best amount of digging I could. And the craziest part is it's really not, there's like nothing to be found. Like we know who built the house. We know that history, but for the most part, it was a vacation home back in the day. So it was who lived in like Atlanta.
9: Like a lake shack.
18: Yeah.
9: Like a lake
18: home. It was his small lake cabin. And yeah, it turned out to, I think some people have probably lived and not made it out of that house over the years.
9: Possibly.
18: 120 something.
1: They're still walking around. That's what's
9: still walking around.
1: Oh my God. Bailey Litchell right there. Brian Litchell right there. On with the countdown. Let's do it. This is song number 8. Ariana Grande.

0: 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More coming up.
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8: All right, guys, we're back. It's JoJo on the radio. This is the iHeartRadio Countdown. Bailey Littrell's hanging out. Brian Littrell, his dad. I may have heard Backstreet Boy, that whole thing, you know. let me ask you, Bailey, favorite, just talking about Backstreet Boys for a brief sec, what's your favorite Backstreet song?
9: Larger Than Life, for sure.
8: What Backstreet song are you just about sick of?
9: None of them. I don't know. I really seriously don't have a single song that I have like overplayed or been tired of, to be honest with you.
10: Well, you're going to make me cry.
8: What's your favorite Bailey track?
10: Oh, it's, man, it's really hard. He's got this song called Web of Lies that I love. It's just one of these like emotional, like, how do you say it? It's like a, like an in and out of love relationship, but it's, I don't know how to explain it. It's just something that there's a way that he writes like these negative songs in a positive key that make it happy. But what he's saying is something that's very true.
8: Gotcha.
10: So he just has that musicality of songwriting. So Be It is a great record, but it's kind of like middle of the road of where his album, you know, will land. So, you know, So Be It's a great, I think it's a great summer radio record, but I mean, Web of Lies is a jam. Yeah. The other one, I've Had Enough. I mean, he's got a lot of raw emotion in this album. He talks about a lot of deep stuff that he's been through. I'm just excited for them to hear it. He's got 13 strong songs.
9: They were all written in the haunted house. Think about that.
8: That's all I need to
9: ghostly
8: know.
10: He has a very paranormal album.
8: All I need to know, Bailey.
10: It's a paranormal.
8: All right, Bailey Littrell's hanging out. Brian Littrell right there. On with the countdown. Let's do it. This is song number 5.
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6: All right, guys, we're back. It's JoJo on the radio. This is the iHeartRadio Countdown. Bailey Littrell hanging out. Brian Littrell of Backstreet Boys hanging out as well, his father. Hey, Bailey, goals for the remainder of 2026 and into 2027. What are you trying to achieve here?
7: I would love to get another single or two out. And I would love to have this record wrapped and ready for top of 2027.
6: Nice.
7: That would be my goal. And then, you know, club tour. Would love that.
6: Man, what's left to do on the album? Is it all recorded at the moment as we speak, or still have some?
7: I think every song but one. So we have one more song that we have to button up with, and then officially we'll probably be done unless, you know, we go back and do some harmonies and more stuff to add to what we have. Yeah. Yeah. But otherwise, we're right there, so it's so exciting.
6: You record at the studio at the house, or where do you guys record at?
7: A little bit everywhere. So we had Vegas for So Be It and a couple other tracks, and then now, home studio. Mm-hmm. Mom and Dad's crib.
8: Mom and Dad's crib.
7: Mom and Dad's crib. Yeah. I like to camp out a lot there.
8: Did you say Nashville, too?
7: Nashville. Yeah.
8: He's cut in Vegas, Nashville, and Georgia.
6: Yeah. So top of the year, kind of that's the target, you know?
7: That would be the dream right there.
6: All right, look out for this new album coming up. We think. Subject to change. We know how that goes. Top of the year. Bailey Littrell, Brian Littrell hanging out on with the Countdown. Let's do it. This is song number 3.
0: Olivia Rodrigo, Drop Dead.

0: That was song number two this week on the iHeartRadio Countdown. What up, it's JoJo on the radio. Bailey Littrell is right there. Brian Littrell, he's right there. A question for both you guys. I'll start with Bailey, of course. Bailey, message to your fans.
1: I owe you guys everything. I love you all so much, and just thank you for sticking with me. And, you know, through all the ups and downs, and to the new fans, thank you for jumping on this train, because I promise I will not let you down.
2: Toot toot.
0: Love that. Brian, you wanna throw a message to the PSB fandom?
2: Jeez.
0: And just, to the Bailey's fandom as well, you know?
2: Well, I mean, just thank you. Thank you for the ride. Thank you for the journey. It's such a blessing to be able to do something that we love and we're passionate about and be supported in that process. It's great. And being a musician, as hard as it is, it's a lot of dang fun to bring all walks of life together and happy times. So yeah, I mean, the fans are who make you who you are, really. And yeah, we always talk about this. It's not a sprint. It's a marathon.
0: Amen.
2: And, seriously. You know, you got to keep pushing, got to like keep treading water. I always tell my guys, keep treading water, because things come back around and the fans make that happen. So we're very gracious of it.
0: All right. Once again, that is Bailey Littrell and Brian Littrell on with the countdown. Let's go. This is song number one.
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1: Cat Amp.
0: Hope you're feeling it. What up, it's JoJo on the radio. That's Bailey Littrell and Brian Littrell. A quick recap, So Be It is out now. Album, we're looking at an album, Bailey, you said top of 2027.
2: Yes.
0: If things go according to plan. Because we've been through that so many times. It's going to be top of the year. Wait, it's going to be sooner. It's going to be later. Like, so.
2: Wait, top of 2028. Wait, what's going on?
0: Not going to happen. It's going to be 2027. Wait, I can feel it. What else do people need to know, Bailey Littrell, about Bailey Littrell?
2: I am a young, happy but yet tormented artist trying to make his way in this business. And I am doing this because I love it, but I'm also doing this because this is the one thing that keeps me going.
0: Right.
2: I feel like I've been through a lot of stuff in my life, and not just, related to my dad's fame or different things. I've seen a lot. And I want to be a voice and a message for people out there that have seen a lot themselves and been through a lot. So I think my not only purpose is to do this, but it's to let people know who listen to my music going forward that you're enough. No one can tell you what you do and do not deserve. And the sky's the limit. You've got someone here that's going to relay that message. And you got a song for the dark times, you got a song for the happy times, and you got everything in between. So I'll be the soundtrack to anyone's life willingly, and I would love that.
0: That is powerful, man. I mean, seriously. When you hear your son, when you have a kid, I always, like Sophie, she's 18 now, I think of her in some ways always that little baby. Probably do the same thing, Brian.
1: Yeah,
0: to hear this,
1: totally.
0: This baby that's now, what, 23 you said?
1: Yeah.
0: That's just... Special.
1: I mean,
0: special.
1: Yeah. How do you follow that up? I mean, he's so well diverse. He's very educated. He knows what he wants. He's just got to reach out and grab it. And that's what parents do, here to support him and continue to push him. So I couldn't be more proud. Couldn't be more proud.
0: Love it. Bailey, final question. Backstreet or NSYNC?
2: Oh, man.
0: Don't answer that. We know the answer. Thank you guys so much for hanging out.
2: Thank you so much.
0: Of course, at the end of every interview, fist bump to make it official. Bailey, give
1: him a boom.
0: Get it.
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1: You ever go snooping through your significant other's phone? 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

104.5 SNX, it's Buster. 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
1: You're about to meet Ashley, and she wants to make her husband this week's weirdo. 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
1: Oh, I always call this person a soul sucker, but now there's an actual new term for it. It's Buster, and this person is called an ask-hole, and I'll tell you what that means. It's not dirty. I'll get into it next. Hang on.

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104.5 SNX, an ask-hole. Do you know what that means? It's Buster, and a person who constantly asks for your advice, but then does the exact opposite, is called an ask-hole, meaning they're asking you stuff, and your answers are going to a big black hole. I personally call them soul suckers, but yeah, think about the person that calls you crying and complaining about some problem they have in their life, and then all of a sudden you see them with the same guy who you told them not to mess around with in the first place. So why'd you call me and ask me? An ask.

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1: Ooh, I've got some intel on weddings. 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

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You're about to meet Ashley, and she wants to make her husband this week's weirdo. Do you use AI? 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We're going to break that down next. I'm freezing.

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1: Is this Ashley on the line?
2: Yep. Hey, Buster.
1: What's going on, Ashley? It says that you want to nominate your husband to be this week's weirdo. So what's going on?
2: Okay, so my husband has become obsessed with ChatGPT.
1: Like, how obsessed?
2: Okay, so first, it started off harmless, you know, like the typical emails, maybe help planning vacations, you know, stuff like that. But then it became his therapist.
1: Like AI is his counselor?
2: Every single day.
1: What kind of things is he asking it?
2: Everything you can think of, okay? Why do I get anxious before meetings? How do I become more confident? What childhood experiences could explain why I would avoid conflicts? Like, seriously,
1: whoa.
2: I'm sitting 10 feet away. One night, you know, he left his laptop open and I couldn't help it. I'm not proud of it, but I had to look.
1: Okay, here we go.
2: Buster, you don't even know. You don't. Okay. He talks to ChatGPT nicer than he talks to me.
1: What do you mean?
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If this

0: because I don't see it as another person. I see it as a tool, I guess. But from listening to the conversation that you had with her, the other caller, I would assume that she's taking it personally because she doesn't use AI like that.
1: Right. So I guess maybe if she did, she would probably have a better understanding.
0: I mean, personally, that's what I think.
1: All right. Well, hey, we appreciate your insight and thanks for calling in.
0: Of course. Have a good one.

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1: All right, score update from Bianca.
2: All right, right now we got Shannon and Mike both on the board with one. Kevin and Anna are still at zero.
1: All right. Yeah, it's going to be a good one today. I can tell already. Next song in the Mojo in the Morning, Throwback Throwdown. Title and artist. Let's get upbeat here.
3: You don't want zero
4: 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Kevin. Anna. Mike.
1: Kevin.
5: I'm sorry, Anna. Chance the Rapper. No problems. With 2 Chainz and Lil Wayne.
1: Oh, look at this guy. Yes.
6: Wait, what song is this?
5: It's called No Problems. Oh, by Chance the Rapper. 2 Chainz and Lil Wayne.

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7: Heavy rain we had last night moving out, and we'll have just an isolated chance of a shower or thunderstorm this afternoon with mostly cloudy to partly cloudy conditions and a high of 82. A chance of showers and thunderstorms tonight, a low of 65. I'm Storm Team 8 meteorologist Matt Kirkwood tracking West Michigan's weather.
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19: Hey, this is it. It's the last week. 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That's 844-MOJO-LIVE. We will look for the 95th caller right now, win a $50 gas card courtesy of Kroger and Kroger Delivery, and qualify to win a brand new car from Gordon Chevrolet. So 844-MOJO-LIVE, 95th caller. 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
15: Mojo in the Morning's Dirty on the 30.
19: All right, Shannon's going to do the Dirty on the 30 for us right now. What's going on, Shannon?
20: Well, a whole bunch of former NFL players, including Drew Brees, Larry Fitzgerald, Adam Vinatieri, were inducted into the Pro Football Hall of Fame over the weekend. But it's Adam Vinatieri who's still trending this morning. 24 seasons in the NFL, only the third kicker to get inducted into the Hall of Fame.
19: Guy was a beast.
20: Won 4 Super Bowls during his career. And he was very heartfelt in his acceptance speech, but he also was roasting everybody
12: Unfortunately, Bill couldn't make it here today.
20: Bill Belichick.
12: There's a lot going on at UNC right now. He may be on a recruiting trip right now looking for the next Lawrence Taylor. I thought it was because training camp had already started. But in truth, it's because he's judging his girlfriend's cheerleading competition.
19: Why?
20: Had some words about Tom Brady, made some comments about Peyton Manning's forehead being present, and Pat McAfee.
12: Pat McAfee's here in the crowd today. Great to see you, brother. The only person who enjoyed holding my balls more than my wife.
21: Oh, my God.
19: What is he on? That was great.
22: He's been watching all these roasts.
19: I never will forget when the Patriots were playing the Raiders. It was a snowball game. It was like literally,
22: Is that the Tuck rule?
19: That was, I think, the Tuck rule. But he kicked a field goal in a blizzard. Yeah. And was able to win it for the Patriots at the end of that game. That was amazing, bro. Guys, awesome.
20: We have to talk about fake Usher. You guys, I have watched 20 videos trying to figure that at least. So this was on his tour stop with Chris Brown at MetLife Stadium. I think he did two shows there. And there is this conspiracy theory that Usher used a body double, a fake Usher, to perform some of the songs that night. I didn't see the show when they were here, but I guess there's one point where he's like on one side of the arena and then like goes all the way to the other. So social media users were sharing clips from the show and they're like, the guy doesn't even look like Usher. Did you see it?
23: I didn't.
20: He does not look like Usher.
22: Yeah, he doesn't.
20: I don't know how we're passing this, how he's thinking that we're passing this off as Usher.
23: No,
20: looks
23: not
20: nothing
23: at all.
20: Like him. Nothing. And Usher commented and was like, do you guys actually think like I could clone this? You know, and he's like showing videos and stuff of himself. Yes.
22: Yes.
20: Please Google. This man looks nothing like Usher. No, he doesn't, Kev.
22: And this little close-up one, it's a little better.
20: Dance moves the same. Yeah. He's black and wearing the same outfit. Those are about the only two similarities.
22: There is no way.
20: That is not Usher.
19: He did that here,
22: too?
19: We got
22: to post this.
20: I don't know.
19: Yeah.
22: That looks like Usher a little bit.
24: Really. Yo, what's up, y'all? This is Usher, and you're rocking with Mojo in the Morning. Wake up.
20: Yeah.
22: What a hell of a move to pull, though, especially at MetLife.
20: MetLife Stadium.
22: That would be crazy.
20: Britney Spears telling her followers on Instagram over the weekend to be careful with their bodies after she was left with a droopy eye from getting a little Botox. She said her doctor put too much Botox in the area around her left eye, which this happens. Like, if your injector doesn't do it right, it can drip. This actually happened to a friend of mine for her wedding, which was terrible. But Brit said she's had a droopy eye for the past 4 weeks. She said it's finally starting to look normal again. She just said, please be careful with who you choose to do these sorts of injections. And lettuce, frozen organic blueberries, and now jalapenos.
25: Growing concern about the safety of America's food supply as federal officials issue a new public health alert for those recalled jalapenos that may be linked to a salmonella outbreak. The Food Safety and Inspection Service now saying several meat and poultry products contain peppers that may be linked to the growing outbreak in more than two dozen states.
26: We don't know if anybody is sick yet from these meat and poultry products, but of course companies are doing recalls because there's a possibility they might be contaminated.
25: The products include burritos, enchiladas, wraps, and salads sold at major grocery chains like Kroger, Walmart, HEB, and Albertsons. The USDA says the now recalled jalapenos are linked to a salmonella outbreak that has infected at least 345 people across 27 states, including Colorado and Minnesota, seeing the highest number of reported infections. Many of the people interviewed reported eating jalapenos at Chipotle and Qdoba restaurants, both companies since removing the ingredient from their menus. The USDA says there have not yet been any illnesses reported from meat and poultry products containing the affected jalapenos. Health officials say the outbreak traces to jalapeno peppers from Sinaloa, Mexico, distributed by Coast Citrus Distributors, who have since recalled the jalapenos. This comes as more than 22,000 Americans have gotten sick from that parasitic stomach illness, cyclosporiasis. Many cases in 15 states tied to a deadly record outbreak linked to Taylor Farms iceberg lettuce from Mexico that's been voluntarily recalled.
0: Now back to that jalapeno outbreak. The CDC says businesses should check their inventory for the recalled jalapenos and pull them off the
1: jalapeno.
0: Shelves.
1: Who says jalapeno?
19: Us.
1: You're the same person that says advertisement.
22: Advertisement.
19: Jalapeno.
22: There's nothing is safe.
19: I remember back in the day, Slim used to say it like that. He would go, jalapeno, all the time. Man, that would be just as scary as the lettuce, but even more, because imagine the pain of going duty.
1: Oh, you have spicy bowl.
19: And you got spicy.
1: We talked last week about Qdoba, Chipotle. Yeah. I still don't think you can get... Yeah. Jalapenos. There, but miss anything from today? You can always catch up on the podcast on the free iHeartRadio app.
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3: Your call may be monitored or recorded.
19: All right, all right, Chris, on with us here from Warren. You got in, Chris. You're now qualified.
4: Good morning.
19: Call.
21: What's happening, buddy?
19: Good morning. Good morning. Chris.
4: This is awesome.
19: We've been doing this contest since the start of summer, and I hate to say, summer's almost over, and it always feels like that way when it's like, you know, Labor Day and our ending of the Cars Cash and Gas promotion at Gordon Chevrolet. You're going to be there with us on Friday. Congratulations to you, my friend.
4: Yeah. Awesome. Appreciate it.
19: We're going to set you up with a $50 gas card. Do you need a car? Would you like a car?
4: I would lean towards the car, I think.
19: Yes, yep. I would too. 2026 loaded Chevy Trax. I've seen it. I've been in it. It smells wonderful. It looks even better. And it's about a $28,000 little prize that you could win on Friday. So we'll see you Friday. We're going to play the Throwback Throwdown Friday morning live on the radio. And that's how somebody's going to win it.
4: Awesome.
19: Have a great morning,
4: excellent,
19: man. I'll see you then on
4: Thank
19: Friday.
4: You too.
19: All right, hold on 1 second and we'll get you set up. Another chance to qualify comes up at 8:30 after we get done with the second date update. A lot of stuff to talk about here on the show. Today is a very big day. Today is Shannon's anniversary of working with the show. So happy anniversary. Shannon.
1: Thank you.
19: And you started on the show on this date, August the... I had to look at what the date was. August the 10th.
1: 2009, the olden days.
19: Wow, yeah. Isn't that crazy? Isn't that so what crazy? Is that, awesome. 17 years?
1: 17 years, yeah.
19: 17 years. Do you guys want to know what the first topic was that Shannon ever did on this radio show?
1: No, please don't play it. I don't remember it. Please don't play it.
19: No. I don't think I... hold on a second. I don't have it set up. The reason why I don't have it set up is because of there's probably just Shannon and I as the people that were on the show at that time.
1: Oh, yeah.
19: But
1: yeah.
19: I also will say this to you, that I remember the topic well, because I remember the fact that I was like, you know, in years of working on the show, there were, you know, so many different people that have worked on the show. Not a lot of people, though, were as open as Shannon was on day number one to tell us something about Shannon's sex life.
23: Whoa, right out the gate.
19: Welcome, you ready for this one? Show. When you think that you share, understand this. Do you remember what the topic was?
1: I do.
19: Go ahead. You want to tell her? Because it's better coming from you.
1: I admitted at the time that I had never had an orgasm before.
23: Whoa.
19: Yes. It's like an orgasm in a cup.
1: Yeah. Our boss at the time, Till Levesque, was like, I almost drove off the road. That was the first thing she talked
19: God,
1: about.
19: That's a blast from the past. Till was here. I forgot about that.
1: Yeah. She came in the studio and was like, that's the first thing you talk about.
19: It was wild. Because I think it was one of those things where we were like, what is it that you, you know, want to share with the listeners that nobody else would know about? And I think that was pretty wild, which honestly was a great topic. You want to know why that was such a great topic? Because many people don't realize this. A majority of women have never had an orgasm or cannot have
1: while having sex.
19: Yeah, while having sex.
1: While having actual sex.
19: Yeah. So that was pretty wild. It's funny about Till coming in studio.
1: I remember that so vividly. Yeah.
19: I always think that a topic hits home when you either get a text message from family or your boss walks into the room.
1: Yeah, I know.
19: When the boss walks into the room and you got to answer to us something, that's when you know that it's a that's a big one.
22: Did you get any text from family on that?
1: Oh, God, probably. Because my dad is an avid listener, especially when he was working. Like, he's been retired for a few years, but he was, like, so proud that I was on this show and had been telling people for weeks. Because I don't think we didn't announce it until, like, a few days before, but he had a Channel 955 sticker on his card at work. Wow. He worked at Oakwood Hospital in Dearborn. Was Oakwood at the time, and he would like push around the car, and then I'm sure that day he's like, I'm taking the sticker off the car.
22: The last day he has a sticker.
19: Do you remember you remember Till Levesque? I remember Shani's granny commenting on it.
1: Yeah. Oh, I'm sure. My grandma was real vocal.
22: What did she say?
19: Well, I remember Shani's granny going, Shan. Yeah, she'd always say, hey, Shan.
1: You look like you're a little puffy.
19: Yeah, Shan. But I remember her commenting on that particular topic, too. So, and she also.
5: Now jump off the D4. We can meet outside. So control your hormones and keep your drawers on. Till I close the door and I'm jumping your bones. 3-1-2-3-1-3-2-1-5-8-0-3. Read your horoscope and eat some orders. 10, I come on these poses.
19: She could rap. She could rap like anybody else.
22: So, Shannon, it's your anniversary. We need an orgasm update.
5: Whenever you need me, whenever you want me, you know you can call me. I'll be there shortly. Don't care what your friends say, because they don't know me. I can be your best friend, and you be my homie. I roll up. I roll up. I roll up, shoddy. I roll up,
19: shoddy.
5: I roll up. I roll up.
1: She would always go, these are the stupidest lyrics.

0: By the way, you got to love that job that Fletch did with that, too. Fletch did such a great job with that. Yeah, so, yeah. Well, happy anniversary.
1: Thank you. Very grateful.
0: Maybe a shot today. Maybe we all celebrate with a shot today.
1: I know. We did that on Friday.
0: Oh, really? Did you partake or no? Did you do one?
2: She had a little dirty wine.
3: She had a wine.
1: I had a dirty wine.
0: Oh, you did?
3: Yeah. Okay. Expired.
1: Yeah.
0: All right. It's Mojo in the Morning Show coming up here in just a little bit. How many times do you call your significant other when you're away for work or away with friends? I want to talk about that. And Second Date Update is also coming up here in just a little bit. It's Mojo in the Morning. We're going to talk about Anna and meeting somebody that wanted you to be part of what, an open relationship? Is that right?
3: I think.
0: So, well, how did this come about?
3: I was outside this weekend, and on Friday.
0: No, I would say the opposite.
3: Okay, interesting.
0: But let's talk to her. Let's call. You got his number? Let's call him up. Let's
3: say
0: him on. I'd love to have these people call up.
2: I think you got to go to lunch, though, or coffee or whatever.
3: I am just interested in the dynamic. Like, this is very interesting to me.
2: Wear the Meta glasses.
0: Hey, what's up, Derek.
4: Doing this because he was actually trying to get
0: Derek,
4: me.
0: Let me

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3: Heavy rain we had last night moving out, and we'll have just an isolated chance of a shower or thunderstorm this afternoon with mostly cloudy to partly cloudy conditions and a high of 82. A chance of showers and thunderstorms tonight, a low of 65. I'm Storm Team 8 meteorologist Matt Kirkwood tracking West Michigan's weather.
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0: nowadays, everybody wanna talk like they got something to say, but nothing comes out when they move their lips, just a bunch of gibberish. 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
1: 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What up? It is Mike. All right. This weekend, I Googled blank. That's today's story war. If you ever want to play, screw around while you're scrolling. 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Both stories will be full of listeners who share theirs, and it'll be mine as well. So this weekend, I Googled Halloween costumes. I realize we are months away from Halloween. We have plenty of other things that we should be focused on, but I'm already thinking about Halloween costumes. What was yours? 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

0: 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Ed Sheeran tickets coming up.
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It's the next Middays with Mike. My friends over at Veerings RV and Marine, you heard me talk about them all the time. I got to ride on one of their pontoons over the weekend. 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

0: 104.5 is the next West Michigan's number one hit music station. What up? It is Mike. Tell me an embarrassing moment you had in public with your kids. My kids have gotten pretty good over the years, but I bring them to events all the time. And there are moments where I have to go, guys, no.
1: Yes, my daughter, who was 3 at the time, mm-hmm. wanted her window to be rolled down, and my husband told her that her hair would blow off. And there was a bald-headed guy walked by us, and she looked at him and said, Mommy, he must have had his window down because he has no hair.
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we're going to do Tell Me for Tickets next, but I am actually off like Friday and Monday. So I am, we're just going to do topics. Your boy Mayo is going to take over. We'll do Tell Me for Tickets when I return. Embarrassing moments you had with your kids in public. Let's talk about it.

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They can win $5,000 for their classroom. I'm going to throw some out there that my kids have. Miss Bidelec, a great teacher. I would enter her if I could. It's 104.5.

0: 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It's Mike on 104.5 SNX. What embarrassing moments have you had with your kids in public? 616-770-8104. My kids have gone into public with me a lot, especially when I was with Mojo. And now that I do the B93 morning show, they come to a lot of events with me. Over the years, they've kind of picked up like how things go. But there was a time where it was just, guys, chill. What are you doing? Go find your mom.
1: So my daughter was three when we had our son, and they used to take baths together.
0: Uh-huh.
1: And of course, we eventually had to explain the difference between a boy and a girl, using the appropriate words, of course.
0: Sure.
1: And so when we would be out in public, instead of her asking if that was a boy or a girl, she would announce very loudly or ask very loudly if the gentleman would have a...
0: Yeah, I see what you're saying. Yeah, I get what she was going to ask. Oh, that's embarrassing. That's a good one.
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Detroit Lions play Thursday. Already invested in that, obviously. Suge Knight's response to the now Tupac trial happening again. We might actually find out what happened. This is

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It's Schmitty. It's a Monday. Kinda sucks. Until I send you to Ed Sheeran at Ford Field. Your tickets are next.

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104.5 SNX. It's Schmitty. Here is your reminder to not even try on a Monday. Tempting to put myself together, just spilled lipstick all over my white pants, and I got 3 meetings still. So

0: 104.5 SNX. It's Schmitty. Instagram, TikTok at Schmidt in the Mid. That's where I do the majority of my complaining about the mess that I am. It's a hot mess Monday, 770-8104, or drop a talk back on our iHeartRadio app. Give me your fail. What's up, Sarah?
1: I'm a hot mess because I just realized that it's August, but I forgot, totally slipped my mind, to pay my taxes this year.
0: Oh.
1: It's not great. I am not excited about having to figure out not only how to do my taxes, but now how to go around penalties and oops.
0: Yeah. Oops. I don't think you can just say oops either. The government's like rolling serious about getting their money.
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All right, this is it. This is the very last week of Mojo Summer of Cars, Cash, and Gas. I know, mind blown. This Friday is the grand prize drawing for that new 2026 Chevy Trax or $20,000. 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

104.5 SNX. It's Schmitty. I want to be that good Michigander that's like, oh, we really needed that rain last night. But in reality, I'm the chick that's like, I got a total 31 minutes of REM sleep because my dog's butt was on my face the whole night.

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0: 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That little red microphone in the upper right-hand corner lets you send a voice memo right to the studio. Sometimes you guys have mean things to say, but that's okay. We allow it all. Other times, I get very sweet messages, like this one from Catherine.
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0: 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That's exactly what we work to do. 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And to the, sounds like you're hanging out with a funny friend who just happens to have a microphone. 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
1: Y'all, appreciate you kicking it on a Monday afternoon. My name is EJ. What is the random annoying thing that people do that drive you up the wall? Can we explore this right quick? Hit me up. We'll talk about it next.

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1: Yo, what's poppin'? My name is EJ. Anybody else low-key be saying the meanest things to your friends, or is that just me? I feel like that's the way how I show my affection, being mean to my friends. 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
1: Yo, you know what's low-key annoying when you call one of your friends, they don't answer, they call you back, and somebody else... 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I'm so confused.

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1: 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My name is EJ. It is me, EJ, on the gram. You know what? We're talking about that one random thing that people do that low-key annoys you. Let's break that down and

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1: Yo, what up? 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
1: Yo, what up? My name is EJ. It is me, EJ, on a gram. Let's talk about that one random thing that people do that drives you crazy. Like, what is that one random thing? We'll talk about that in just a sec. Hang on, y'all.

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0: 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Yo, it is EJ. What's that one random thing that people do that annoys you?
1: They say, right?
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1: Yo, what's poppin'? 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Anybody else low-key be saying the meanest things to your friends, or is that just me? 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
1: Yo, what up? It is EJ. Appreciate you hanging out on a Monday afternoon. Coming up, I got to tell you about what these two dudes decided to do outside of a grocery store, and it's diabolical. We'll talk about it in just a few. Hang on.

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1: Yo, what up? 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Anybody else find it extremely hard to come to work and be productive, especially after a weekend, or is that just me? Literally, I work struggling right now on a Monday.

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1: An artist just did possibly the worst national anthem of all time. We got to talk about who it was next.

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1: I love a botched national anthem. There's nothing better. Right now in my book, unfortunately, Fergie from Black Eyed Peas, hers is the worst of all time. If you don't know what it sounds like, this is from 2018.
2: That a flag was still there.

0: Yeah, just to give you all a little sample.
1: What was that?
0: Yep. Well, that still goes viral on social media from time to time, even though it's from 2018. But I think Fergie got bumped from the number one worst national anthem of all time. We have to talk about Martha Reeves. Okay, Martha's a music legend. She was a Motown star in the 60s. She performed the national anthem at the Women's Professional Baseball League game in Illinois last week. Here's what it sounded like.
2: Oh, say can you see by the dawn's early light.
3: Sounds scary.
0: I know, I thought it was a joke, but this went viral for obvious reasons.
2: O'er the land of the free and the home of the brave.
3: And she's being serious? Like,
0: so she was being dead serious, and there were two other girls singing next to her.
1: Okay.
0: And everyone just looked confused. There was no chemistry between them three. It was giving like Martha was trying to outsing the other two girls. The other two girls didn't know what they were doing. I tried to find out who these other two girls were. Cannot find them. I don't think they want to be found. But Martha's doubling down. She just went on the news to address all of this backlash.
1: Well, you want to redo? You want to redo?
4: I don't have to redo anything. I didn't do that. Those girls were singing. Didn't
1: it was their fault. They were off key. Were
4: they were trying to make some money.
1: Oh,
4: I didn't have a chance to rehearse with them.
1: Yeah,
4: to sing three-part harmony. I'm not supposed to talk about this. It takes a lot of practice.
1: Yeah,
4: I didn't even know their names. Help me.
3: But wait, she's blaming the girls behind her for sounding like this?
2: Oh, say can you see?
0: Yes! She's blaming the girls. So she says, I didn't even rehearse with them. We had no time to rehearse. But TMZ released a video of them all rehearsing together. So they had a rehearsal. But again, she's trying to blame the girls. And then she even said, I'm fine. I can do it on my own right now.
4: I can do it right now.
2: Oh, say can you see by the dawn's early light.
1: She sounds the exact same.
0: So she went on the newscast, blamed the girls, tried to double down, sang it again the exact same way. But listen, Martha Reeves is 85. She's a music icon, so I'm going to give her a break. But I'm not going to lie. This was the funniest thing I've seen all weekend. And I watched her performance of the national anthem at least a dozen times because it's so funny.
3: And can we give Fergie a big congrats?
0: Yeah.
3: She's no longer the worst.
0: Good job, Fergie.
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1: And every night we spread positive vibes.
0: Yes, Erin, why are you smiling tonight?
2: I have a dog that snorts while she sleeps.
0: Like a pit bull. Oh, while she sleeps.
2: She, like, snorts. She, like,
0: I thought like more like you told your dog a good joke and it snorted laughing at you. My puppy last
2: night.
0: She's
2: the only one that does that.
0: My puppy last night was snoring up a storm on my lap. And normally, like, if it's a significant other, it's annoying. But for some reason, when it's a dog snoring, it's a cute thing.
3: Like, oh my god,
4: so cute.
0: So cute.